0: US president posted on social media last night, saying he'd held a number of very good calls with regional leaders over the day. Pakistani negotiators and Iranian officials had been working for days on securing a ceasefire. Our US correspondent James Matthews says pressure was mounting on the president to secure a deal.
1: The pressure of time has created a context in which Donald Trump has to make the break. The business of the Strait of Hormuz and the impact on the global economy, it's killing him in the polls, it's killing him on the economy.
0: Meanwhile, two people have been shot close to the White House in Washington, D.C., according to American media. NBC are reporting that one person is in a grave condition. Enhanced EU border checks have been suspended at the port of Dover after five-hour queues yesterday. It's the first holiday season since the biometric and fingerprint scans were fully rolled out. The UK has battled through the start of what could be record-breaking heat this bank holiday weekend. Temperatures exceeded 30 degrees Celsius in southeast England yesterday, with forecasters warning of similar conditions today. In sport, and Hull will return to the Premier League for the first time in 9 years after winning 1-0 against Middlesbrough in the Championship playoff final. Ollie McBurney sealed promotion with a late goal at Wembley, and captain Louis Coyles dedicated the victory to his dad Chris, who died suddenly in 2022.
2: I look up to the sky every game. I had a little look up there today, and he's with me, and I know he's with me for sure. The next best thing, I have the rest of my family. I have my beautiful partner, my little boy.
0: Dunfermline, meanwhile, were unable to cause an upset in the Scottish Cup final as the Championship side suffered a 3-1 defeat to Celtic. Premiership champion Celtic have now completed a double. And Britain's George Russell has secured pole position for the Canadian Formula One Grand Prix. From Sky News, I'm Stevie Shillinglaw.

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1: I want to know the noise you would make if you were wandering around Devon and you saw 2 4-year-old bears approaching you.
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1: The satisfying ping of a golf ball. A polite warning of impending danger. And real music.
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11: The top stories this hour. One person has died after multiple gunshots were fired close to the White House in Washington, D.C. NBC News are reporting that just after 6 p.m. local time, a man opened fire close to the South Lawn. One of those injured was reportedly a bystander who's in a critical condition in hospital. Our correspondent David Blevins has the latest from Washington.
12: A suspect who was known to D.C. police approached a security checkpoint and opened fire on Secret Service officers. They returned fire and two people were wounded, but we can now confirm that the suspect has died in hospital.
11: Meanwhile, Donald Trump says a deal to bring the war with Iran to an end just needs to be finalized and is largely negotiated. The US president also said the Strait of Hormuz will be opened should the deal be agreed on. The CEO of the Port of Dover admits lengthy delays witnessed in the past couple of days have been frustrating. Extra EU border checks were suspended yesterday after hordes of passengers waited hours to board cross-channel ferries. Today could be the hottest day in May on record if temperatures surpass 32.8 Celsius. But there are amber heat health alerts in place across the Midlands, East and South East England. Ollie McBurnie's late winner at Wembley sealed a 1-0 win for Hull against Middlesbrough and sent them back to the Premier League. Both sides were hoping to return to the top flight for the first time since 2017 in the Championship playoff final. Borough were reinstated in the competition after Southampton were kicked out for spying on them. Manager Kim Hellberg admits the whole Spygate saga was difficult to deal with.
13: It's been tough. It's been draining emotionally. But there's no excuse. Hull scored a goal today and again, you have to congratulate them.
11: And Premiership champion Celtic have claimed a 3-1 victory over Dunfermline in the Scottish Cup final at Hampden Park to secure the double. And Britain's George Russell has secured pole position for tomorrow's Canadian F1 Grand Prix. He beat Mercedes teammate Kimi Antonelli into second. From Sky News, I'm Stevie Schillinglaw.

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0: top stories this hour. Donald Trump says a deal to bring the war with Iran to an end just needs to be finalized and is largely negotiated. Posting on social media last night, the US president also said the Strait of Hormuz will be opened should the deal be agreed on. Iranian media reports suggests officials in Tehran will keep the vital shipping route under their control, and any potential deal doesn't mean a return to free passage. Esmail Bagheri speaks for Iran's foreign ministry.
1: Naturally, the issue of the Strait of Hormuz is among the topics discussed, but more important than that is an end to the piracy by America against international navigation.
0: Meanwhile, one person has died after multiple gunshots were fired close to the White House in Washington, D.C. It's alleged that just after 6 p.m. local time, Nazir Best opened fire close to the South Lawn. Reform UK is promising a £5 billion tax break for workers doing overtime over 40 hours per week. Nigel Farage's party claims it would be a hard work bonus for those on less than £75,000 a year. The weather's forecast to get even hotter today after reaching a high in May last seen in 2012. Temperatures reached 30.5 Celsius yesterday in Frittingdon in Kent. In sports, Celtic have won the double after beating Dunfermline 3-1 in the Scottish Cup final at Hampden Park. They followed up last weekend's dramatic victory over Hearts, which saw them pip their opponents to the Premiership title. Manager Martin O'Neill says coming back to deliver more success in his second spell is incredible.
2: I can't obviously remember properly my spell way back. You know, I can remember certain games, I can remember certain things. But here, because of the circumstances, this is particularly special.
0: And Hull have secured promotion to the Premier League with the dramatic 1-0 win against Middlesbrough in the Championship playoff final. Ollie McBurney struck in the 95th minute to claim victory and a place in the top flight for the first time since 2017. From Sky News, I'm Stevie Shillinglaw.

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0: top stories this hour. One person has died after multiple gunshots were fired close to the White House in Washington, D.C. It's alleged that just after 6 p.m. local time, the deceased, who's been named as Nazir Best, opened fire close to the South Lawn. One of those injured was reportedly a bystander who's in a critical condition in hospital. Our correspondent David Blevins has the latest from Washington.
1: A suspect who was known to D.C. police approached a security checkpoint and opened fire on Secret Service officers. They returned fire and two people were wounded, but we can now confirm that the suspect has died in hospital.
0: Meanwhile, the US president says a deal to end the conflict with Iran is largely negotiated and just needs to be finalized. Donald Trump also said should the deal be agreed on, the Strait of Hormuz would be opened. The UK has battled through the start of what could be record-breaking heat this bank holiday weekend. Temperatures exceeded 30 degrees Celsius in southeast England yesterday, with forecasters warning of similar conditions today. Meanwhile, France has suspended extra EU border checks at the port of Dover. Thousands of holidaymakers faced queues of around 5 hours yesterday after new security checks were introduced. In sport, Hull will return to the Premier League for the first time in 9 years after winning 1-0 against Middlesbrough in the Championship playoff final. Ollie McBurney sealed promotion with a late goal at Wembley, and captain Louis Coyles dedicated the victory to his dad Chris, who died suddenly in 2022.
2: I look up to the sky every game. I had a little look up there today. And he's with me. I know he's with me for sure. The next best thing, I have the rest of my family. I have my beautiful partner, my little boy.
0: Dunfermline, meanwhile, were unable to cause an upset in the Scottish Cup final as the Championship side suffered a 3-1 defeat to Celtic. Premiership champions Celtic have now completed the double. And Britain's George Russell has secured pole position for the Canadian F1 Grand Prix. From Sky News, I'm Stevie Schillinglaw.

0: which matter? The rustle of a warm bag of chips. 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
1: 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Get off my chips!
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0: top stories this hour. Donald Trump says a deal to end the war with Iran only needs to be finalized and the Strait of Hormuz will be opened. The US president posted on social media last night saying he'd held a number of very good calls with regional leaders over the day. Pakistani negotiators and Iranian officials had been working for days on securing a ceasefire. Our US correspondent James Matthews says pressure was mounting on the president to secure a deal.
1: The pressure of time has created a context in which Donald Trump has to make the break. The business of the Strait of Hormuz and the impact on the global economy, it's killing him in the polls, it's killing him on the economy.
0: Meanwhile, the man suspected of last night opening fire on Secret Service officers close to the White House has died. Lizzie Best, who was known to police in Washington, D.C., died as a result of his injuries. One other person remains in hospital. The weather's forecast to get even hotter today after reaching a high in May, last seen in 2012. Temperatures got to 30.5 Celsius yesterday in Frittenden in Kent. France, meanwhile, has suspended extra EU border checks at the port of Dover. It's after thousands of holidaymakers faced hours of queues yesterday. In sport, Ollie McBurney's late winner at Wembley sealed a 1-0 win for Hull against Middlesbrough and sent them back to the Premier League. Both sides were hoping to return to the top flight for the first time since 2017 in the Championship playoff final. Borough were reinstated in the competition after Southampton were kicked out for spying. And manager Kim Hellberg admits the whole Spygate saga was difficult to deal with.
2: It's been tough. It's been draining emotionally, but there's no excuse. Hull scored a goal today, and again, you have to congratulate them.
0: Premiership champion Celtic have claimed a 3-1 victory over Dunfermline in the Scottish Cup final at Hampden Park to secure the double. And Britain's George Lloyd has secured pole position for tomorrow's Canadian F1 Grand Prix. He beat Mercedes teammate Kimi Antonelli into second place. From Sky News, I'm Stevie Schillinglaw.

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The top stories this hour. It could be a record-breaking day across the UK with temperatures set to soar once again. It hit 30.5 degrees in Frittenden in Kent yesterday. Amber heat health alerts remain in force across the Midlands, Eastern England, London and the South East. A man suspected of opening fire on Secret Service officers close to the White House has died. It's reported Nazir Best, who was known to local police, died as a result of his injuries. One other person

0: person is in hospital. And Reform UK say they'd bring in a hard work bonus for people earning less than £75,000 a year. The plan would remove income tax for overtime worked over the standard 40-hour week. But both Labour and the Tories are asking how it would be paid for.
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0: It's going to be a long day for Spurs and West Ham fans as the battle to avoid Premier League relegation goes down to the final day. A draw for Tottenham at home to Everton should keep them up, but if they lose, a West Ham win against Leeds would seal their fate. Elsewhere, Hull manager Sergei Yakirovich is confident he'll be backed in the Premier League after guiding the club to a 1-0 win against Middlesbrough in the Championship playoff final. They're returning to the top flight for the first time in 9 years. And Celtic interim manager Martin O'Neill says a decision on his future is coming soon after guiding the Glasgow club to the domestic double. His side followed up their dramatic Premiership title win with a 3-1 victory over Dunfermline in the Scottish Cup final at Hampden Park.
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0: A hot and dry day for most in England and Wales. Cloudier in the northwest of Scotland with rain at times. That's the latest. I'm Abby Simpson.

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0: The top stories this hour. It's shaping up to be another scorcher across the UK, with temperatures on track to break records. It hit 30.5 degrees Celsius yesterday in Frittenden in Kent. Amber heat health alerts, which warn emergency services to prepare for higher demand, remain in force across the Midlands, East and South East England. A man suspected of opening fire near the White House has died in hospital. It's alleged Nasir Besh shot towards Secret Service officers last night in Washington, D.C. One bystander was injured in the incident. And Reform UK is promising a £5 billion tax break for workers who do overtime. They say they'd remove income tax for any hours worked over the standard 40, but both Labour and the Tories are asking how it would be paid for.
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0: Tottenham and West Ham are both fighting for Premier League survival on the final day of the season. Spurs need to win or draw against Everton to be safe. If they lose and West Ham win, then they'll be relegated from the top flight for the first time in 49 years. Middlesbrough manager Kim Hellberg says their 1-0 defeat to Hull in the Championship playoff final came off the back of the toughest 2 weeks of his career. His side were reinstated after Southampton were expelled from the competition for spying on their training session before the semi-final first leg. And Premiership champions Celtic are celebrating the double after lifting the Scottish Cup with a 3-1 win against Dunfermline in the final at Hampden Park. But it's not clear yet if interim manager Martin O'Neill will get the chance to stay on.
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0: A hot and dry day for most in England and Wales. Cloudier in the northwest of Scotland with rain at times. That's the latest. I'm Abby Simpson.

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0: The top stories this hour. It could be a record-breaking day across the UK with temperatures set to soar once again. It hit 30.5 degrees in Frittenden in Kent yesterday. Amber heat health alerts remain in force across the Midlands, Eastern England, London and the South East. A man suspected of opening fire on Secret Service officers close to the White House has died. It's reported Nazir Best, who was known to local police, died as a result of his injuries. One other person is in hospital. And Reform UK say they'd bring in a hard work bonus for people earning less than £75,000 a year. The plan would remove income tax for overtime worked over the standard 40-hour week. But both Labour and the Tories are asking how it would be paid for.
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0: It's going to be a long day for Spurs and West Ham fans as the battle to avoid Premier League relegation goes down to the final day. A draw for Tottenham at home to Everton should keep them up, but if they lose, a West Ham win against Leeds would seal their fate. Elsewhere, Hull manager Sergei Yakirovich is confident he'll be backed in the Premier League after guiding the club to a 1-0 win against Middlesbrough in the Championship playoff final. They're returning to the top flight for the first time in 9 years. And Celtic interim manager Martin O'Neill says a decision on his future is coming soon after guiding the Glasgow club to the domestic double. His side followed up their dramatic Premiership title win with a 3-1 victory over Dunfermline in the Scottish Cup final at Hampden Park.
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0: A hot and dry day for most in England and Wales. Cloudier in the northwest of Scotland with rain at times. That's the latest. I'm Abby Simpson.

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0: Top stories this hour. It's shaping up to be another scorcher across the UK with temperatures on track to break records. It hit 30.5 degrees Celsius yesterday in Frittenden in Kent. Amber heat health alerts, which warn emergency services to prepare for higher demand, remain in force across the Midlands, East and South East England. A man suspected of opening fire near the White House has died in hospital. It's alleged Nasir Besh shot towards Secret Service officers last night in Washington, D.C. One bystander was injured in the incident. And Reform UK is promising a £5 billion tax break for workers who do overtime. They say they'd remove income tax for any hours worked over the standard 40, but both Labour and the Tories are asking how it would be paid for.
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0: Tottenham and West Ham are both fighting for Premier League survival on the final day of the season. Spurs need to win or draw against Everton to be safe. If they lose and West Ham win, then they'll be relegated from the top flight for the first time in 49 years. Middlesbrough manager Kim Hellberg says their 1-0 defeat to Hull in the Championship playoff final came off the back of the toughest 2 weeks of his career. His side were reinstated after Southampton were expelled from the competition for spying on their training session before the semi-final first leg. And Premiership champions Celtic are celebrating the double after lifting the Scottish Cup with a 3-1 win against Dunfermline in the final at Hampden Park, but it's not clear yet if interim manager Martin O'Neill will get the chance to stay on.
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2: 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Duran Duran, The Cure, and ABC on the way, but let's start with this beauty from Boy Meets Girl and Waiting for a Star to Fall.

0: Sunday morning on Absolute 80s. Good morning, it's Claire Sturgis here. Hope you're having a good bank holiday weekend. I'm going to spend the morning with you through until midday, a leisurely sort of Sunday brunch, I think, between us. ABC Poison Arrow. ABC, as you may have heard on Friday, along with Haircut 100, will be joining Culture Club on their singles tour. They're playing all the songs you want to hear in arenas across the UK this December, with dates in Cardiff, Liverpool, Glasgow, Birmingham, London, and many more. 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

Deep Feeling Fascination this morning on Absolute 80s. Good morning, it's Claire Sturgis here for a Sunday morning. It's a bank holiday weekend and it's going to be hot, hot, hot today. Hottest day of the year by the looks of things. So factor 50 and bucket hats all the way, please. Look after yourselves wherever you're going, whatever you're doing today. But do enjoy the sun, which is so glorious, isn't it? Prince up next this morning. Let's go back to Purple Rain. Haven't heard it for ages. I would die for you.

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Wham, Young Guns, Go For It, and the Bangles before that with Manic Monday on Absolute 80s. It's Claire Sturgis here. Join us for the 80s chart shows later on this afternoon. Sarah counts down the singles chart from 4 and then join Jenny for the album chart show from 7. This weekend, it's all about the charts of May 1982 and 1989. This afternoon from 4 here on Absolute 80s. As your Sunday morning continues, with the band who'll soon be here for their UK arena tour, it's Def Leppard.

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The top stories this hour. It could be a record-breaking day across the UK with temperatures set to soar again. Amber heat health alerts remain in force across the Midlands, Eastern England, London and the South East. Now there's growing optimism that the US and Iran are inching closer to a deal that would end the war in the Middle East. Details of a possible agreement have come out which would see the US lift their blockade.

0: blockade on Iranian ports in return for the Strait of Hormuz being reopened. And Reform UK say they'd bring in a hard work bonus for people earning less than £75,000 a year. The plan would remove income tax for overtime worked over the standard 40-hour week. But both Labour and the Tories are asking how would it be paid for.
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0: West Ham and Tottenham's fight for Premier League survival comes down to this afternoon's last game of the season. Even a win for the East Londoners at home to Leeds might not be enough to avoid relegation. A draw for Spurs at home to Everton should keep them up. Meanwhile, Hull will play Premier League football for the first time in 9 years next season after seeing off Middlesbrough 1-0 in the Championship playoffs. And Arsenal will lift the Premier League trophy later. Elsewhere, Martin O'Neill expects Celtic will look to appoint someone younger to take the club forward. The 74-year-old concluded his second spell in interim charge this season by overseeing a 3-1 win over Dunfermline in the Scottish Cup final at Hampton. It came 7 days after getting past Hearts by the same score to retain the Premiership title.
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0: A hot and dry day for most in England and Wales. Cloudier in the northwest of Scotland with rain at times. That's the latest. I'm Abby Simpson.

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2: 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It's Claire Sturgis here for a leisurely Sunday morning on Absolute 80s. Musical Youth, Robert Palmer and Madonna all on the way this morning after some classic Bowie.

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0: Madonna, Like a Virgin, on Absolute 80s this morning, along with Musical Youth and Robert Palmer as well. Good to hear David Bowie too, with Let's Dance. Dave Berry and the team are back on Tuesday morning after the bank holiday weekend on The Breakfast Show. They want to know what makes you weird for Tuesday morning show. Last week they had one of the weirdest calls yet. One listener explained how he used to peel his brother's sunburned back and eat it. I mean, that's just gross. Can you top that? Can you be any weirder than that? If you can, I'm not sure I want to hear about it, but Dave and the team certainly do. Drop them a message now, possibly by text, 8 12 15, and maybe they can share it with everyone on Tuesday morning. Plus, every day next week, Dave and the team will be giving away tickets to see Wolf Alice as part of 10 weeks of tickets. Dave and the crew back Tuesday morning after the bank holiday weekend, and your Sunday morning continues here on Absolute 80s with the Pet Shop Boys and Dusty Springfield and Queen. A Kind of Magic coming up.
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Pet Shop Boys and Dusty Springfield. What have I done to deserve this? I love that so much. Also, Queen, A Kind of Magic for a Sunday morning. It's Claire Sturgis here. Let's have another song that we haven't heard for ages. This, in fact, is a firm favourite on my Friday night 80s show, especially around Halloween, because I love playing stuff from the Lost Boys soundtrack. So let's go back to 1987 with INXS and Jimmy Barnes. Haven't heard it for ages, with Good Times for a Sunday morning on Absolute 80s.

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Marillion with Kaylee on Absolute 80s for a Sunday morning. It's Claire Sturgis here. 10 weeks of tickets continues into next week. It's all about Wolf Alice at Finsbury Park in London. Win your way there on the Dave Berry Breakfast Show, and also Home Time with Bush and Ritchie. And online starting next week, you could win your way to see the B52s on their UK tour with Devo. 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
16: The top stories this hour, it's shaping up to be another scorcher across the UK with temperatures on track to break records. It hit 30.5 degrees Celsius yesterday in Frittenden and Kent. Amber heat health alerts, which warn emergency services to prepare for higher demand, remain in force across the Midlands, Eastern England, London and the South East. Donald Trump says a deal to bring the war with Iran to an end just needs to be

0: finalised. The president says if the deal's agreed, the Strait of Hormuz will be reopened, which the government here says will benefit people in the UK. And Reform UK is promising a £5 billion tax break for workers who do overtime. They say they would remove income tax for any hours worked over the standard 40, but both Labour and the Tories are asking how they'd pay for it.
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0: It's a big day for Spurs and West Ham in the Premier League as both battle for their place in the top flight. Tottenham need a point against Everton to secure their fate, which boss Roberto Di Zerbi reckons they can do. At the other end of the table, Arsenal are preparing to lift the Premier League trophy for the first time in 22 years after their game at Crystal Palace. Hull manager Sergei Yakirovich says he laughed at the controversial build-up to the Championship playoff final. His side clinched promotion to the Premier League with a dramatic 1-0 victory over Middlesbrough. City were due to play Southampton, but they were thrown out for spying. And Premiership champions Celtic are celebrating the double after lifting the Scottish Cup with a 3-1 win against Dunfermline in the final at Hampden Park.
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0: A hot and dry day for most in England and Wales. Cloudier in the northwest of Scotland with rain at times. That's the latest. I'm Abby Simpson.

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2: Sunday morning on Absolute 80s. It's Claire Sturgis here. Hope you're having a great one so far, enjoying your bank holiday weekends. Got the Primitives and Alison Moyet on the way this morning after this from Lionel Richie.

0: The Smiths, This Charming Man. On Absolute 80s this morning, tomorrow for Bank Holiday Monday, starting at 10 a.m, we go through the decade. Each hour kicks off in 1980 and travels year by year through to the end of the decade. Join Sarah from 10 tomorrow morning, Leona from 1 and Jenny from 4 tomorrow afternoon. That's your Bank Holiday Monday sorted here on Absolute 80s. As your Sunday morning continues with Bon Jovi and Starship, nothing's going to stop us on its way.
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Looking forward to seeing Bon Jovi on UK shores later on this year. It's about time. We've waited long enough. Their stadium shows lined up for late August into September this year. Bon Jovi, You Give Love a Bad Name, and Starship, Nothing's Gonna Stop Us Now on Absolute 80s this morning. Another song that we haven't heard for ages, this time from Swiss electronic duo Yellow. This is from their album Flag, which came out in 1988. And this single was a top 10 for them that year here in the UK. The Race, Yellow, because we haven't heard

0: gentlemen, this is Billy McCluskey from Palm Springs reporting for NBC Sports of America. 20 seconds to the start of the 31st Formula race on outside.
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with Heaven on Absolute 80s this morning. Richie is standing by. Join him from midday today. He's going to take you through the decade, kicking off with a song from 1980 and going year by year all the way through to 1989. He's on the way. Enjoy the rest of your bank holiday weekend, and I'll see you next Friday for Friday Night 80s. For now, though, I'll leave you with Depeche Mode's People Are People. See you soon.

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0: The top stories this hour. It could be a record-breaking day across the UK with temperatures set to soar again. Amber heat health alerts remain in force across the Midlands, Eastern England, London and the South East. Now there's growing optimism that the US and Iran are inching closer to a deal that would end the war in the Middle East. Details of a possible agreement have come out which would see the US lift their blockade on Iranian ports in return for the Strait of Hormuz being reopened. And Reform UK say they'd bring in a hard work bonus for people earning less than £75,000 a year. The plan would remove income tax for overtime worked over the standard 40-hour week. But both Labour and the Tories are asking how would it be paid for.
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0: West Ham and Tottenham's fight for Premier League survival comes down to this afternoon's last game of the season. Even a win for the East Londoners at home to Leeds might not be enough to avoid relegation. A draw for Spurs at home to Everton should keep them up. Meanwhile, Hull will play Premier League football for the first time in 9 years next season after seeing off Middlesbrough 1-0 in the Championship playoffs. And Arsenal will lift the Premier League trophy later. Elsewhere, Martin O'Neill expects Celtic will look to appoint someone younger to take the club forward. The 74-year-old concluded his second spell in interim charge this season by overseeing a 3-1 win over Dunfermline in the Scottish Cup final at Hampton. It came 7 days after getting past Hearts by the same score to retain the Premiership title.
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0: A hot and dry day for most in England and Wales. Cloudier in the northwest of Scotland with rain at times. That's the latest. I'm Abby Simpson.
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0: 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We'll be into 1984 next, and the Pointer Sisters.
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0: top stories this hour. Parts of the UK are set for another day of soaring temperatures with amber heat health alerts remaining in place. They cover the Midlands, the east and southeast of England, as well as London. Police are reportedly investigating allegations of inappropriate behaviour by Andrew Mountbatten Windsor towards a woman at Royal Ascot in 2002. The Sunday Times says it's not clear if a complaint was made against the King's brother at the time or more recently. The former prince has consistently denied any wrongdoing. And a Reform spokesperson's denied their proposed tax giveaway would take money away from public services. They've said if they won power, they'd scrap all levies on overtime, but Labour and the Tories want to know how they'd pay for it.
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0: It's a big day for Spurs and West Ham in the Premier League as both battle for their place in the top flight. Tottenham need a point against Everton to secure their fate, which boss Roberto Di Zerbi reckons they can do. At the other end of the table, Arsenal are preparing to lift the Premier League trophy for the first time in 22 years after their game at Crystal Palace. Hull manager Sergei Yakirovich says he laughed at the controversial build-up to the Championship playoff final. His side clinched promotion to the Premier League with a dramatic 1-0 victory over Middlesbrough.

0: City were due to play Southampton, but they were thrown out for spying. And Premiership champions Celtic are celebrating the double after lifting the Scottish Cup with a 3-1 win against Dunfermline in the final at Hampden Park.
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0: A hot and dry day for most in England and Wales. Cloudier in the northwest of Scotland with rain at times. That's the latest. I'm Abby Simpson.

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0: Alice Cooper's Poison on Absolute 80s, where real music matters. Sunday afternoon, this is Richie, here until the chart show later, which will remind you of the charts of May 1982 and 1989. What were you doing, buying and putting top of the charts? May 89, I know for a fact that Arsenal won the league championship. What's going on in May 2026? Not much has changed. Tears for Fears on the way next.
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Sunday afternoon, Richie playing the songs that you've suggested but haven't heard it for ages. This is Squeeze, and Is That Love?

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0: The top stories this hour. There's not long to go till the last part of the fight for Premier League survival.
1: Players have been appalling, past their best, paid too much.
2: To sell your top scorer off the back of not replacing Kane, letting your captain go, it just doesn't make sense.
0: Fans of West Ham and Tottenham have been sharing their nerves ahead of this afternoon's final matches of this season. Even a win for the East Londoners at home to Leeds might not be enough to avoid relegation, but a draw for Spurs at home to Everton should keep them up. The blue half of Manchester, meanwhile, is saying goodbye to Pep Guardiola, who's stepping down as City manager after his team face Aston Villa. The Spaniard says he only has limited plans for his future so far.
3: To rest and go to recover my time that I miss with my kids, even they are grow, and many things I've not done, I want to do.
0: Champions Arsenal will lift the famous trophy for the first time in 22 years following their game with Crystal Palace. A look at other news, and a teenage boy has been arrested on suspicion of murder following a stabbing in Reading. A man in his 20s died from injuries he was found with in an alleyway in the Lower Early area yesterday afternoon. Detectives say they're pursuing several lines of inquiry. Reports suggest the King's brother is being investigated over claims of inappropriate behaviour. It's alleged an incident took place at Royal Ascot in Berkshire in 2002. Andrew Mountbatten-Windsor has always denied any wrongdoing. America's top diplomat is claiming a peace deal with Iran could be confirmed within hours. Marco Rubio says good progress has been made on reopening the Strait of Hormuz. Climate experts are warning getting to 30 degrees and above this early in the year isn't usual. Amber heat health alerts remain in place in London, the Midlands and eastern and southeast England. And the director of Kylie Minogue's documentary says he had no idea the singer was going to publicly reveal her second cancer diagnosis. Michael Hart's been speaking about a three-part Netflix series focused on the 57-year-old's life and career.
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0: Staying very warm, dry and sunny across much of the UK through the rest of the day and remaining mild tonight. That's the latest. I'm Johnny Freeman.

0: 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It's Absolute 80s. It's where real music matters. Sunday afternoon. Hot enough for you? Too hot? You don't want to say it, but it's what you're thinking. Belinda Carlisle, Heaven is a Place on Earth, plays next on Absolute 80s and Doctor and the Medics.
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0: The top stories this hour. It's about to go right down to the wire in the Premier League relegation battle. Tottenham will play in the Championship next season if they lose to Everton this afternoon and West Ham beat Leeds. Any other permutation will consign the East London side to the drop. Spurs boss Roberto De Zerbi is backing his team to survive.
1: We are playing well. I think we deserve to stay up, but we have another step and very tough step, but possible for us. Nothing is impossible.
0: Elsewhere, Pep Guardiola has his final game in charge of Manchester City. They're at home to Aston Villa. Arsenal will lift the Premier League trophy after playing Crystal Palace. Next, the Prime Minister has said its right sentences handed down in a rape case in the New Forest are being urgently reviewed. Sir Keir Starmer's responded to an interview with one of the victims of two teenage boys who were spared jail for their crimes. Earlier, former Conservative Minister Robert Jemrick, who's now a Reform MP, called for prison terms to be imposed. Detectives have arrested a teenage boy on suspicion of the murder of a man in Reading. An investigation is taking place into a stabbing in the Lower Early area of the town yesterday afternoon. The US Secretary of State says significant progress has been made during peace talks with Iran. Marco Rubio's told reporters there could be good news in the coming hours. Tropical nights are being forecast as temperatures continue to climb. Tomorrow could be the hottest bank holiday on record. Dr. Chloe Brimacombe is a climate scientist at Oxford University.
2: They've only started to occur in a greater number since 2000. This is bad because we can't cool down as much overnight, which means that we build up heat in our body more, especially for those that are most vulnerable to heat, of course.
0: And police say a parrot found in Essex has had a lucky escape. The feathered friend was discovered in a cage wedged next to parcels in a heavily overloaded van, which was stopped on the A12. The vehicle's driver was fined and given a warning.
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0: Staying very warm, dry and sunny across much of the UK through the rest of the day and remaining mild tonight. That's the latest. I'm Johnny Freeman.
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5: 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This is Richie, Bomb the Bass, Stone Roses and George Harrison on the way after a classic

0: George Michael, Got My Mind Set on You on Absolute 80s, where real music matters. Sunday afternoon, this is Richie, an excitable Richie. It's the Premier League culmination this afternoon, 4 o'clock kickoff, which is perfectly timely for me and this show. Arsenal playing Crystal Palace and lifting their first Premier League trophy for 22 years. Sharing my joy with you. I'm sharing the Eurythmics and the 80s classics primarily this afternoon. There Must Be an Angel on the way. And yes, Owner of a Lonely Heart next.
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2: And you are very welcome to it. 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

Fun Boy 3, the telephone always rings on the Absolute 80s singles charts at this week's 38 as we count down the biggest sellers of May 1982. And a real treat for your Sunday afternoon now, because at this week's 37 is Chaz and Dave. Ain't No Pleasing You.

I mean, where else would you hear Chaz and Dave followed by Iron Maiden but on the Absolute 80s singles chart, reliving the biggest sellers of May 1982 this afternoon with The Number of the Beast. And the countdown continues with Kim Wilde coming next.

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0: 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That's Kim Wilde's View from a Bridge at this week's 31 in our countdown of the biggest selling singles of May 1982, which makes it time for our first rundown of the day.
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0: Into the top 30 biggest selling singles of May 1982 this afternoon then, and at this week's 30, a song that peaked at number 2 in the UK charts for Soft Cell. This is Torch.

Duran Duran's big breakthrough hits in the States, Hungry Like the Wolf. Picture number 5 here in the UK chart sits at this week's 27 as we relive the biggest sellers of May 1982 this afternoon. And this week's 25, we find the lead single from the 6th studio album, The Hunter. For Blondie, this is Island of Lost Souls.

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0: from their debut album Pelican West. Haircut 100's Fantastic Day at this week's 21 in the Absolute 80s single chart. Into the top 20 of May 1982. Next then, before we get there, a quick recap of numbers 30 to 21.
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0: 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Duran Duran at 27, Hungry Like the Wolf. At 26, Monsoon, Ever So Lonely. Blondie at 25, Island of Lost Souls. 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Heck at 100 at 21, Fantastic Day.
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0: Into the top 20 with a track from the album New Gold Dream. This is Simple

0: last of 11 consecutive singles to reach the top 20 for Spandau Ballet, Instinction, peaked at number 10 in the UK chart, sits at this week's 18 as we count down the biggest sellers of May 1982. And that countdown continues with Pig Bag next.
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0: Simple Minds at 20, Promised You a Miracle at 19, Shalimar, I Can Make You Feel Good. 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
0: Into the top 10 of May 1982 then, and at this week's 10, this is Adam Ant, Goody Two Shoes.

Adam Ant's first and biggest hit in the States, mainly thanks to MTV, who loved the costumes and charisma. Goody Two Shoes at this week's 10 as we count down the biggest sellers of May 1982. And at this week's 6 now, a classic from Joan Jett and the Blackhearts.

0: Only You at this week's four in our chart of May 1982. Any guesses as to your number one song then? I can now reveal it wasn't PhD, but they came very close at this week's three. They're on the way next.
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0: 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And we're about to reveal your number one song. But before we do, here's a final reminder of numbers 10 to 2.
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0: Adam Ant at 10, Goody Two Shoes at 9, Scotland World Cup Squad, We Have a Dream. Bananarama with Funboy 3 at 8, Really Saying Something. At 7, the England World Cup Squad, This Time We'll Get It Right. Joan Jett and the Blackhearts at 6, I Love Rock and Roll. At 5, Madness, House of Fun. Yazoo at 4, Only You. At 3, PhD, I Won't Let You Down. Nicole at 2, A Little Piece.
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0: Here it is then, your number one song of May 1982 from the album Tug of War. It's Paul McCartney and Stevie Wonder with Ebony and Ivory.

Your number one song of May 1982, Paul McCartney and Stevie Wonder's Ebony and Ivory. On the Absolute 80s Singles Chart, we do this every Sunday afternoon from 4. We lift classic hits from two golden 80s years into our second chart of the day today. Then, to May 1989, we go and we kick off with the Queen of Pop.

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Soul to Soul featuring Karen Wheeler. Keep on moving at this week's 37 in our countdown of the biggest sellers of May 1989. Climbing a couple of places in the countdown now to this week's 32. And from the album Disintegration, this is The Cure with Lullaby.

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0: Madonna at 40, Like a Prayer at 39, The Cookie Crew, Got to Keep On. De La Soul at 38, Me, Myself and I at 37, Soul Soul featuring Karen Wheeler, Keep On Moving. 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
0: Into the top 30 biggest selling singles of May 1989 then, and at this week's 30, the third single from the album When the World Knows Your Name. This is Deacon Blue, and Fergus Sings the Blues.

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the UK chart sits at this week's 24. And at this week's 23 now, we find the Fine Young Cannibals with Good Thing.

0: That's Yaz. Where has all the love gone at this week's 21 in our charts of May 1989? Into your top 20 next. Before we get there, a quick reminder of numbers 30 to 21.
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0: Deacon Blue at 30, Fergus Sings the Blues at 29, Donna Summer, I Don't Want to Get Hurt. Sam Brown at 28, Can I Get a Witness? At 27, Metallica, 1. Inner City at 26, Ain't Nobody Better. At 25, Bon Jovi, I'll Be There For You. Stevie Nicks at 24, Rooms on Fire. At 23, The Fine Young Cannibals, Good Thing. Stephen Dennis at 22, Don't It Make You Feel Good. At 21, he has Where's All the Love Gone?
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1: From her debut album, Raw Like Sushi, it's Nina Cherry's Man Child at this week's 17 in our charts of May 1989. The countdown continues with a cracking track from Holly Johnson, Americanos, on next.
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song originally written for LaBelle, but never recorded by them. Instead, it topped the charts for Harold Melvin and the Blue Notes back in the 70s and became Simply Red's most successful hit, peaking at number one in the US, number two here in the UK, if you don't know me by now. At this week's 11 then, as we count down the biggest sellers of May 1989, this is Roxette's and Look.

0: Roxette's The Look at this week's 11 in our charts of May 1989. So we're into your top 10 next. Before we get there, a reminder of numbers 20 to 11.
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0: Poison at 20, Your Mama Don't Dance at 19, Capella, Helium Halib. Bobby Brown at 18, Every Little Step at 17, Nana Cherry, Man Child. Debbie Gibson at 16, Electric Youth at 15, Lynn Hamilton, On the Inside. The Beatmasters with Merlin at 14, Who's in the House at 13, Holly Johnson, Americanos. Simply Red at 12, If You Don't Know Me By Now. And at 11, Roxette, The Look.
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From their second album, Velveteen, Transmission Vamps, Baby, I Don't Care. Picture number 3 in the UK charts sits at this week's 9 as we count down the biggest sellers of May 1989. And at this week's 8 now, this is Midnight Oil.

0: song that did top the UK charts for the Bangles, Eternal Flame. At this week's four in our countdown of the biggest sellers of May 1989, we're about to reveal your number one song then. But before we do, here's a final reminder of numbers 10 to 2.
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0: Chaka Khan at 10, I'm Every Woman at 9, Transvision Vamp, Baby I Don't Care, Midnight Oil at 8, Beds Are Burning at 7, Queen, I Want It All, Edelweiss at 6, Bring Me Edelweiss at 5, The London Boys, Requiem, The Bangles at 4, Eternal Flame, Natalie Cole at 3, Miss You Like Crazy, at 2, The Christians, Holly Johnson, Paul McCartney, Jerry Marston and Stock Aitken Waterman, Ferry Cross the Mersey.
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0: From her second studio album, Enjoy Yourself, Kylie Minogue's Hand on Your Heart, the biggest selling single of May 1989. 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Have a lovely evening, and I'll see you then.
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21: Thank you, Sarah Champion. 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And we begin with a track from the album in at number 20. It peaked at number 3 from Kid Creole and the Coconuts, Tropical Gangsters. Annie, I'm Not Your Daddy, on the way.
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0: 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From their album 1982, the 14th biggest selling album from May 1982. Before we get into the top 10, we're going to go over numbers 20 to 11.
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0: In at number 20 is Kid Creole and the Coconuts with Tropical Gangsters. 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In at 18, Bucks Fizz, Are You Ready? At 17, various artists with Shape Up and Dance Volume 2. In at 16, various artists again, Disco US and Disco UK. In at 15, Jean Michael Jarre and the Concert in China. At 14, Status Quo, 1982. In at 13, Vangelis and Chariots of Fire. At 12, Iron Maiden, Number of the Beast. And at 11, it's Saxon. And the eagle has landed.
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0: Into the top 10 we go then on the Absolute 80s album chart show. The biggest selling albums from May 1982. And haircut 100 now then. This is

Queen and David Bowie with Under Pressure from their album Hot Space, which peaked at number 4, their 10th album. Bit of a shift musically for the band as well, moving away from their rockier roots towards the sort of disco funk pop dance sound. It's in at number 9 today on the Absolute 80s album chart show. And the album in at number 6 comes from The Clash. It's Combat Rock. And here's a

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0: 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Before we reveal the biggest selling album from May 1982, let's recap numbers 10 to 2.
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0: 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At 3, Duran Duran and Rio. And at 2, it's Paul McCartney and Tug of War.
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0: Okay, so the biggest selling album then from May 1982 goes to Madness. The third biggest album of the year in total. It was a compilation, and this is the opening track from it, Complete Madness. And I'm playing you Embarrassed.

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3: 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And we begin with a track from INXS, Need You Tonight, and it's from their album Kick, which is in at number 20.
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Madonna and Express Yourself, the 19th biggest selling album from May 1989, is her Like a Prayer record, which she co-wrote and co-produced every song on. Amazing. Now, a track from Soul to Soul's Club Classics Volume 1. This album peaked at number 1. It's in at number 14 today.

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0: Madonna's first album to feature former guitarist from the Smiths, Johnny Marr. That is Mind Bomb in at number 12 today on Absolute 80s Album Chart Show. 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
0: In at number 20, it's INXS and Kick. 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In at 14, it's Soul To Soul and Club Classics Volume 1. At 13, Bobby Brown, Don't Be Cruel. 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
0: Right, into the top 10 biggest selling albums from May 1989, at the back end of this glorious decade now. And

love it. The Cure and Love Song, covered on Adele's massive album 21 as well, if you've heard her version. But that's from their album Disintegration, and it's in at number 7 today on the Absolute 80s album chart show. Now Deacon Blue, we move to the album in at number 5. Their second album. It was in the top 15 of this entire year, 1989. It was a number 1. Sit at number 5 today. When the World Knows Your Name, I'm playing you, Queen of the New Year.

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0: 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It was a number one, but it's number two as we look at the biggest albums from May 1989. Now, before we get to the top spot, let's recap 10 to 2.
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0: At number 10, Holly Johnson and Blast. At 9, Tin Machine and Tin Machine. In at 8, it's Simply Red and A New Flame. In at 7, The Cure and Disintegration. At 6, Queen and The Miracle. In at number 5, Deacon Blue, When the World Knows Your Name. At 4, Fine Young Cannibals, The Raw and The Cooked. In at 3, Inner City and Paradise. And at 2, Simple Minds and Street Fighting Years.
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0: Right, we are completing the Absolute 80s album chart show with the number one selling album from May 1989. And it was peak Jason Donovan in this year. This track, Too Many Broken Hearts, is taken from the biggest album from this month of this year. It's 10 Good Reasons.

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top stories this hour. West Ham are heading for the Championship after being relegated from the Premier League on the last day of the season. They beat Leeds 3-0, but Tottenham finished above them in 17th after winning 1-0 against Everton. And after 10 years and 20 trophies, Manchester City boss Pep Guardiola said an emotional goodbye.

0: has said an emotional goodbye.
1: If the next years you all around the world and you find me in the streets here in Europe, in the States and whatever, if you are a Man City fan, come to me and hug me. I will need it.
0: Well, the runners-up lost their final game 2-1 to Aston Villa. Champions Arsenal beat Crystal Palace 2-1 before lifting the trophy. Divers are helping search for a 15-year-old boy who's not been seen since getting into trouble in water in Lincoln. Emergency services were first called to Swanham Lakes at 2:30 this afternoon. Weather records are continuing to be broken this bank holiday weekend. 32.3 Celsius has been recorded at Kew Gardens in London, making it the hottest day of the year so far. Sir Keir Starmer says it's right that law officers are urgently reviewing non-custodial sentences given to a pair of teenage rapists. The 15-year-old boys who were convicted of two separate attacks on girls in Hampshire were spared jail. Kyiv's calculating the cost of one of Russia's biggest bombardments of the war. The Ukrainian capital was hit by a hypersonic missile and a barrage of drones last night. 4 people were killed. President Zelensky has been to look at the damage.
2: We do it only on military targets, you know, in military or drones production of Russia, or it's energy. And this is civilians' goals. The museums, schools, just apartments.
0: And Emma Raducanu's French Open tennis campaigns ended on the opening day in Paris. The British number one lost in straight sets to Argentina's Solana Sierra. From Sky News, I'm Cam Hall.

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21: Top stories this hour. West Ham's 14-year stay in the Premier League has ended. Tottenham's 1-0 win of Everton means Nuno Espirito Santo's team have been relegated to the Championship, despite their 3-0 victory over Leeds at the London Stadium.
22: Tough day for us, of course, special for our fans. We knew that it was going to be difficult. It was not in our hands. We did our part and we expected for the best. It didn't happen. We have to pass to the sad moment that we are living.
21: Sunderland's 2-1 win over Chelsea has seen them qualify for the Europa League along with Bournemouth. Brighton, meanwhile, will play in the Conference League despite their 3-0 defeat to Manchester United. And Manchester City's final game under Pep Guardiola ended in a 2-1 loss to Aston Villa. A 15-year-old boy is missing after getting into trouble in water in Lincoln. Emergency services were first called to Swanholm Lakes at 2:30 this afternoon. Tropical nights are being forecast as temperatures continue to climb this bank holiday weekend. Tomorrow could see the hottest May day on record. Possible highs of 34 degrees Celsius are being predicted in the southeast of England. And Dr. Chloe Brimacombe, a climate scientist at Oxford University, says warm nights at this time of year are problematic.
23: They've only started to occur in a greater number since 2000. This is bad because we can't cool down as much overnight, which means that we build up heat in our body more, especially for those that are most vulnerable to heat, of course.
21: The Prime Minister says a double rape case, which has seen two teenagers spare jail, is appalling. Sir Keir Starmer says it's right the non-custodial sentences handed to the pair over separate attacks in Hampshire are urgently reviewed. Donald Trump says the final aspects and details of a deal with Iran are being discussed. It's been reported an agreement could include a 60-day ceasefire, reopening the Strait of Hormuz, and a commitment from Tehran not to pursue nuclear weapons. And the singer Nicola Roberts has had a baby girl. The Girls Aloud star has given birth to her first child with footballer Mitch Han, calling it heaven on earth. From Sky News, I'm Stevie Shillinglaw.

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2: Top stories this hour. Keir Starmer says it's right that law officers are urgently reviewing non-custodial sentences given to a pair of teenage rapists. The 15-year-old boys who were convicted of two separate attacks on girls in Hampshire were spared jail. The judge said he wanted to avoid criminalising these children unnecessarily. Former Old Bailey judge Wendy Joseph says a balance must be struck.
3: The judge must try to balance out the position of the victims and the public by looking at the seriousness of the offence and the harm that's been caused. And that can displace the proposition that welfare of the child comes first.
2: Divers are helping search for a 15-year-old boy who's not been seen since getting into trouble in water in Lincoln. Emergency services were first called to Swanholme Lakes at 2:30 this afternoon. Weather records are continuing to be broken this bank holiday weekend. 32.3 Celsius has been recorded at Kew Gardens in London, making it the hottest day of the year so far. And temperatures could soar to 34 degrees tomorrow. Foreign Secretary Yvette Cooper says Russia's latest attacks on Ukraine prove Vladimir Putin's weakness. Four people are reported to have died and around 100 were wounded after Kyiv was hit with missiles and drones last night. In sport, we'll have the F1 results shortly, but first, Martin Odegaard has become the first Arsenal captain in 22 years to lift the Premier League trophy.
4: It was so special. A lot of emotions and a lot of hard work behind it, and yeah, so emotional, but beautiful, beautiful day and amazing achievement.
2: The champions picked up the silverware after ending the season with a 2-1 victory at Crystal Palace. At the other end of the table, West Ham were relegated despite their 3-0 win against Leeds. And Tottenham finished just above the bottom three thanks to their 1-0 success against Everton. And at the Canadian Grand Prix, Mercedes' Kimi Antonelli claimed victory. His teammate George Russell retired with engine trouble while leading. From Sky News, I'm Stevie Schillinglaw.

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0: The top stories this hour. The Prime Minister says a double rape case which has seen two teenagers spare jail is appalling. Sir Keir Starmer says it's right the non-custodial sentences handed to the pair over separate attacks in Hampshire are urgently reviewed. A judge said he wanted to avoid criminalising the 15-year-olds unnecessarily. Our chief political correspondent John Craig says the PM's intervened after an appeal from the mother of one victim.
1: She said, if it was your daughter, your niece, your son, your nephew, your family member, would you be happy? We're not happy. I don't think any other member of the public would be happy too. She said to the Prime Minister, you're in a position of power to help, so please help.
0: Divers are helping search for a 15-year-old boy who's not been seen since getting into trouble in water in Lincoln. Emergency services were first called to Swanholme Lakes around 2 p.m. yesterday afternoon. It looks like another weather record will be broken today as much of the UK basks in a heatwave. If 32.8 degrees Celsius is passed, it will be the hottest ever day in May and could yet be the warmest bank holiday. Donald Trump says the final aspects and details of a deal with Iran are being discussed. It's been reported an agreement could include a 60-day ceasefire, reopening the Strait of Hormuz, and a commitment from Tehran not to pursue nuclear weapons. In sport, we'll have the F1 results shortly, but first, West Ham have been relegated from the Premier League. They beat Leeds 3-0 on the final day, but Tottenham's 1-0 victory against Everton sent them down. Captain Jared Bowen says it's devastating.
2: Just hurt. It's a horrible place to be in football. Football gives you so many good moments in your career and bad moments to go with it, but throughout the season, we just haven't done enough consistently to pick up the points, and we found ourselves in the position that we was in.
0: Sunderland meanwhile beat Chelsea 2-1 to qualify for the Europa League, and the champions Arsenal picked up the trophy after their 2-1 win at Crystal Palace. And Formula One Drivers Championship leader Kimi Antonelli has won a dramatic Canadian Grand Prix. His Mercedes teammate George Russell retired with a power unit failure while leading. From Sky News, I'm Stevie Schillinglaw.

0: You hear that? That's you. Because you matter, buddy.
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0: That matters too.
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2: 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Chaka, gone. Chaka, gone. Chaka, gone.

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7: Thanks, Peter. 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Then it's the other European competition.
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